Time to make the club go up. Time to shut the club down. This is not how I woke up, but it's how I look now. If you leave with me, we'll be on till morn. Then we rinse and repeat.

0: 92.6.
1: Scene change, new chapters. My jersey's in the rafters. How I would've done it over harder, better, faster. If I'm ghost.